problem that I can't fix. Cause I can do it in the mix. And if your man gives you trouble just to move out on the double, and you don't let it trouble your brain, cause away goes trouble down the drain. 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

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Yes?

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3: Hey, kids, stop smogging and pay attention to me!

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You cleared my mind.

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When I was lost, you took me home. You gave me hope.

Attention all ladies. The Candyman is on the prowl. And for those that want to get busy, you got to speak up now.